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0: Greenham.
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0: Yeah, it's a 6 Graham. Same subject myself and a 12 dealt with a couple weeks ago that had ran across the U.S. Grant Bridge. Break.
1: Go ahead.
0: She possibly headed into Grant towards the gas station. She's probably off her meds again, going through mental crisis and heavily intoxicated. If city comes in contact with her, just let me know. I'm going to go check the area.
1: 21.
0: 6 clear 12. Are you near Greenup at all? Four, I'm in Greenup going to the gas station down 23. 10-4, keep your eyes out for that subject we dealt with a couple weeks ago. It's possible that she's running around somewhere in Greenup now. They say that she's off her meds again, so, and she gets a phrenic, hard telling what's going on.

0: Thanks, Bruno. Advise that social is going to be out of Oregon.
1: We won't be able to get back through social web to get a name of Dave. We ran here the other night, and you guys dealt with it, we might have it on file.
0: Can't remember if we ended up getting it out of her or not. She was paranoid about giving up her name. I think she was giving false information at one point. Should come back to a Catherine Ann Brown as the name on it, no date of birth.

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0: except for she's got dark hair now, a little bit skinnier.
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0: I believe so.

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0: 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Male subject, white, bald. Taking pictures of the RP's children while they were in their yard. Subject took off when the RP started after him. Last thing, 23 going northbound. Right. Yeah. Vehicle comes back to an address out of Grayson.
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1: Down for 370, you're going to have to grab that. I got it.
0: Dispatch, go.

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0: 310 Green. 390 my selfie traffic stop. Red Hyundai passenger car, North 4th and 23. I'll give you 47 in a second.
1: 390
0: Green. 390. Kentucky, William 5, Mary 930. Traffic stop. 23 South, 4th Street.

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1: 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Date of birth, 1/26/1960. Break for social.
0: Yeah.
1: Gonna be 403-04-0415.

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0: Kentucky, Henry 93395956. Henry 93395956. Suspended, not my record. Craig Perkins is 1012.
1: Yeah, go ahead with it.
0: Showing three active 29s, one by name, date of birth, social, OLN, one by name, OLN, and one by name, date of birth.
1: Therefore, 36, I'm out.
0: 23-3.

0: 390.
1: 390.
0: Regular suspension, not DUI suspension, correct?
1: It just said suspended on license record.
0: Thank you. And those three, back to 29, verified, correct?
1: That's firm, I'll pull them up for bond amount.
0: When you get a chance, see if you can find out where they're from, if there's anything on.
2: I'm out.

0: 3739.
1: Go ahead, you're on, buddy.
0: Good to come in, you still want me to wait?
1: Come on in if you're clear.

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1: 436.
0: Kentucky ID card, Mary 16764670.

136. Murray 16764670, Randy McDowell, Ashland, non-license record, two priors, DUI, non-motor vehicle at a Boyd County in 19 and 17, should they have 29 cents value level. Yeah, 3 out.

390. There's 329s, one's out of Lewis County in 2020 FTA pretrial, theft by deception. Mason County, 2025, $500 cash, theft by deception. Boyd County, $1,000 cash, FTA, bench warrant, $1,000 probation, revoked possibly, 2026. 10-4.

green outing. Looks like you might have three additional warrants out of Lewis County. They're just matching by name.

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Script 370.

0: Russell, 435.
1: Go ahead.
0: Are you from that traffic stop also?
1: Negative.
0: 10-4, have a report of several juveniles in vehicles speeding up and down Partridge Drive. They live at 320 Bluebird, right at the end of Partridge at the top of the hill. She said one was a very large black SUV, but there were several different cars.
1: Sample.

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1: Honey, go ahead.
0: Call 9-9-2-2-1-2-3. Julie? Paul Lee? Paul Lee? I've had one. It's been a non-licensed record. She's showing three priors. Inventory issued 7/30/24, failure to answer report summons out of Boyd County, 5/29/24, DUI first, 1/13/2020, out of Ohio State. To a native 29 in the death level.
1: We'll take you.

0: 435. 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
0: I haven't already gave you the say-so on it. Go ahead and show me what mail 1015. Be headed to post to do citations as well as I'll signal 6U for the warrant service.
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0: Pretty good.

passengers on 370 Mudlick Road at 370 Mudlick Road in Lode. Have a 16-year-old male had passed out, stating he's now having severe stomach pain. He is back conscious at this time. 370 Mudlick Road.

0: So 443, 436. Have an IPD unit en route across the bridge. It's following a 2018 Kia Altima. Mike.
1: Go ahead.
0: Is one of the Russell units out with them there at the entrance to the bridge?
2: Five I am now.
0: 10-4.

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2: Triple zero. 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
0: 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Right.
1: Go ahead.
0: Northern Ohio on Victor Paul 821-819. Driver status is suspended. Goes back to Jamel Ramon Revere out of Ironton. Negative N South D, negative E1.
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0: S6 Greenham. Show me out the Greenham County High School bus lock break. Go ahead. 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I'm gonna check the area.
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0: 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Just on a 2000 Argolite Road, lot number 16. 2000 Argolite Road, lot 16. Reference to a 67-year-old male, difficulty breathing.
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1: Stand for it. Acknowledge.
0: 0420.

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Flight 5, boys. Two Flight 5 around. Copy now, 0432.

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0: 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With the Flatwoods Marathon Gas Station, 2139 Argolite Road.
1: Vehicle.

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0: Kentucky 47, King 9 Mary 280, King 9 Mary 280, be traffic stop Martin Avenue, Neil Bridge.
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1: 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Permit status in force, no restrictions, no priors, negative 29s.
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355, 380. 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She's unsure of the exact address. It appears to be on Gilly Street, first house on the right. As a male subject is throwing something, is using vulgar language.

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0: Yeah, I think it's 1122.
1: Damn you.
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1: Yeah, 4.

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1: Copy out, William. 3842, copy.
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0: 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It'd be 98.
1: I copy 38. You copy?
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0: 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Information, sending a med unit to 1504 Valley Drive, 83-year-old male, possible heart attack, chest pain, lightheaded, two nitros with no relief, 1504 Valley Drive.
1: 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Acknowledged.

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0: 117 Clearwater Street, 14117 Clearwater Street, Flatwoods. Have a 69-year-old female difficulty in breathing, 1417 Clearwater Street.
1: Street.
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0: Roger, Serge. Pull out of the station. Are we going to be close to that call?
1: Good morning, Grant. This could be on the IP.
2: That's fine with us.
0: Copy.
1: Roger, see if you can get a hold of Norton Branch also, see if they can respond to their witness too, please.
2: Therefore, I might contact.
3: Static 4. Dispatch to Medic 4. You respond to 83 Fieldstone Court, 83 Fieldstone Court, Lloyd, 83-year-old female is wandering around the Torrances, 83 Fieldstone Court.
1: Thank you.
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0: Station 70, attention Station 70, need to respond to 204 Main Street, 204 Main Street, Greenup Boat Dock, female submerged in mud, suspect, feeding Station 70, 204 Main Street, the Greenup Boat Dock, with a female that is partially submerged in mud, first alert 1051.
1: Fish.

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0: Charlie 15 Green, if you'll interrupt.
1: 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We've got a female that's submerged up to her knees, unable to move.
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1: Copy.
0: Only the boat, she's way out in the water on a kayak.

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1: 10-4, break. We have PD on scene advising that female's way out in the water at this time on a kayak.
2: They are requesting helicopter be on standby. You want me to do a scene flight?
0: Yeah, board.
2: All right, copy.

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Go ahead. Rescue 1 in Route 2. 1056.

0: Dispatch Med 2. Make contact with Health Net. They're going to call me back with an EPA. Also, we're going to do a scene flight on that if we need them. Copy that.
1: Medic 1, Southall State.

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0: One Graham.
1: Seven Fifty on scene in a boat attempting to extricate.
0: 750 on scene in a boat attempting to extricate at 1059. Break.
2: And
0: information, I'm trying to get you a bad unit. Quick turnaround from KDMC. I'm out of ambulances at this time.
2: Well, we'll check and advise on any injuries once we get the patient extricated.

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1: We got a fisherman on a boat that's going to take some of the fire crew over to her.
0: Ten four, 70 boat 1 on scene as well.

0: Advised a garbage truck, T-bone style, a white truck, also airbag deployment. Also, I've contacted Norton Branch and helped that.
1: Copy that. All right, there. I'm just back on holler, almost 207.
0: Right on that way to you to help you.
1: Copy that,
0: do you want me to start racing that way with you?
1: I think it's a little far out. Maybe see a post at the unit close to the interstate coming out the side. Or maybe one of the other counties can help keep traffic coming off 64 off to us.
0: 10-4-11-02.
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1: Mid 5, I can just come to the EMC, the stage, until I get the trucks cleared.
0: Hey, 5 copy.

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1: K4, I've got KSP responding with you as well.
0: Copy that.

0: Yes, okay, green.
1: Go ahead.
0: Due to it being a commercial vehicle with serious injuries, do you care to go ahead and have KSP ask them if they'll work this?
1: KSP en route.

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1: I'm clear, X-ray. Do they need any help out on the IP?
0: Advanced negative. I've got KSP responding up there as well.

0: Copy or not, I gave Chance B some updated info via single six to them. I figured y'all were 10-6.
1: T4. 11-9-6.
0: Copy,
1: do you need
0: to
1: be starting
0: 51s
1: that way?
0: Stand by, I'm going to wait to confirm that JSP will do a, is going to wait for collision, and so they'll handle it, but I'll advise just as quick as I can.
1: 10-4, 11-20.

0: White Oak Court, 117 White Oak Court on St. Christopher Drive. I have a 75-year-old female that's falling on the floor, needing lifting assistance. 117 White Oak Court.
1: She's fallen. They need lifting help. 117 White Oak Court.
2: 42 go.
1: 11, sir.

at 420, Aerovac 97 on the green at 10. Yes, so we're approximately 3 minutes from landing. Just wondering if you have an LZ brief or any patient updates.

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1: Go ahead.
0: It's Wide Oak Court up there by the hospital.
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0: 10-4, is that house at the very end on the left?
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1: 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On the IP in the area of Longtown Road, 1046.
0: Stand 4, I'll start back on my way there. I'll be 10-8, break. 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

0: 13, clear the SO5. Go ahead. It's just coming out here, don't get in no hurry. Helicopter just took off. KSC's gonna get their measurements and everything. You're no obligation to come out here either if you don't want to. 10-4. I'm on the parkway right now. Yes, sir, bye. Go ahead, show that 98. I'll be available for calls.
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1: Delta
0: 350 Dietrich Boulevard, 350 Dietrich Boulevard, Lowe's. The suspicious person, RP states that a male was wearing black shorts and a yellow top, was passed out beside the water tower behind Lowe's. He's up now and is pacing around, seems to be under the influence. 350 Dietrich Boulevard, Lowe's.
1: Okay, stop.

0: AS-18,
1: go ahead.
0: Nothing further is requested from the Sheriff's Office. KSP is going to remain on the scene. Jupiter 51 CQ. I also believe they're going to hold the road up for the time being. By this time, I'll be 98.
1: 12-3.

0: And a 5, that's a 7.
1: There's
0: 5, go ahead. 77 Morton Street, 77 Morton Street. V and her ex are having a disagreement on what items belong to who in the separation. By the things they've been verbally arguing, it has not been domesticated at the time. No one knows the influence of unknown weapons. 77 Morton Street.
1: 5, I copy. 7, I copy.

0: 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One needed response, 920 Newman Drive, 920 Newman Drive. 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
1: Good.
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0: Mid-3, you have a call. 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
1: Murphy Smith, LP State City, seen it on a screen camera. It's going to be a blue mountain bike. Subject that took the bike is wearing a black shirt, black sweatpants, the number 26 on them, sun hat, left towards Old Farm, 1035 Newman Drive.

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1: Yeah, 13, Graham. I'm out with 7 units, Frankfurt, Kentucky,
2: that
1: way
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0: 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Need to respond 23 and stay route 3117. 23 and stay route 3117. Reference to a motor vehicle accident. Vehicle versus motorcycle. Male subjects laying on the ground at this time. Repeating Station 85, Med 4, SO10. State route 3117 and 23. Have a motor vehicle accident. Vehicle versus motorcycle. Male subject laying on the ground at this time. 1320.
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2: 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I'm going to have to flip around, but I'll be on scene.
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2: Okay.
1: Decal has been applied. Have a, looks like an open laceration above the left eye. Does not appear that he was wearing a helmet. Severe road rash on both arms.
2: But how much does he weigh?
1: 240, 250, probably.
3: Are we having traffic?
1: I'm not sure. I'm checking now.
3: Are we having traffic?
1: But they are flying the patient.
3: Okay, that's 10-4. Southwest, did you copy? We're going to need an LZ.
4: That's 30, that's okay. But I'm the only one here. Chief has on their way in the chief's vehicle.
3: Okay, go ahead and roll 6 to the school.
4: Okay, thank you.
1: They're wanting to set it up here on the highway.
3: That's 10-4. Did you copy that truck 6? Go ahead and come to shut the road down here at 10-43. Was laying right here on the highway.
0: On scene, 85-05 will be US 23 Command. 6-year-old female having chest pain, 1000 St. Christopher Drive, Lawrence Belfont Recovery Maternity Center.
1: Do you not need the LZ at the school then?
3: That'd be negative. I want you to come to US 23 and stay right 10-43 and shut the road down right there. We're going to land right here on 23.
1: That's copy.

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2: We got the operator and the motorcycle when you're ready.
1: Now,
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1: Break.
2: 47, John Sam 162. John Sam 162. 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
3: stand
2: by.

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0: turn on 47 of John Sam 162. You re advise.
1: 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That's going to be the motorcycle.
0: 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No return.
1: 10-4, try it at 0 John Sam 162. 0 John Sam 162. 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
0: Did you have any contact with the 51 yet for the mug site?
1: Staff, affirmative. Staff is a mile.
0: Damn.

0: 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I'll be 10-8.
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0: 538. Yeah, I received a signal 6 at post in reference to more stolen bicycles. 805 Park Street. I'll be in route. 1345.
1: I'm returning the station. I'm turning this call over to 8505.
2: 1346. ASO 10 green. Don't know if we've advised or not. We'll have one lane, 23 northbound reopened.
3: 1346.
2: Also, gas is on scene.

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1: 10-9, that's 58.
2: 441.
1: 442, you got traffic.
2: 41, I'm 10-7.
1: 41, 10-7, that's 58.
0: Four 38.
1: 438.

0: 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We still have spiking quarters unavailable.
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55 West 2nd Avenue. Reference to a 21-year-old female, chest pain, pulling up her left arm. Thought she was taken to the hospital the other night. Tachycardia. 55 West 2nd Avenue.

0: 55. CBS at your post in Whitehall to Odyssey. Question that you meet with them there to respond to an address.
1: Yeah, of course, to that our post.
0: That's affirmative.

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0: In the area, 600 block of Pine Grove Court, 600 block of Pine Grove Court. RP called in advised there's a male subject walking around in the area. All she could say was he was wearing a yellow vest. She's just concerned about who he is and why he's there. 600 block of Pine Grove Court.

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0: 10-4. 6-52.
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0: 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All units are 98. Thank you.

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1: On Wilburn Street, in the area of Argolite Road. Wilburn Street, then, area of Argolite Road, up 1045. As the vehicle hit them in a Nissan, states that the vehicle was left and was returned back, hit another vehicle. Wilburn, Argolite Road.
0: Danville, copy.

0: the intersection, or are they down in a parking spot by McDonald's?
1: They believe they're further down on Wilburn Street. She's just about to happen closer to the end. They're pinging at 1019 Wilburn Street.
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If you haven't already done so, would you fax that extra patrol to my office, please?

to 5. 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He moved to the Giovanni's. He's going to be in a Mitsubishi Outlander.

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0: 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I'm going to be stacking a service call for you to return a signal 6.
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0: That's affirmative, it's just returning a signal 6.
1: Well, you good, attachment to it. I'll still be down here with 380 though.
0: 15, lock 8.

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0: 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Information taken for reports. We're just standing by until SCAF gets the vehicle loaded and out of here.
1: 1520. Medic 2, they keep on the 88 Cardinal Point. Represents a 54-year-old male, chest pain, difficulty breathing, vomiting, history of cardiac issues. We'll be out front in a blue pickup truck. Again, that'll be 88 Cardinal Point Road. Thank you.

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1: What are you en route to?
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0: Alright, and email one said, give me one. 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

Station 85, Station 85, first response for the main unit, 112 Pennington Hollow, 112 Pennington Hollow, 92 year of age female, declined over the last couple of days, unresponsive, coughing, lost control of her bowels. Repeating Station 85, Station 85, 112 Pennington Hollow, 112 Pennington Hollow, so 92 year of age female, unresponsive, declined over the last couple of days, coughing, has lost control of her bowels. Main unit to come from Wortland. Notification 1602.

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0: 23 North and Nelroy Road, South Shore. 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
1: ENC, code 1, 0 miles, one page hit, one passenger.

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1: In the area of Ferry Street and High Street, have a DMV. It'll be a truck with a trailer, an older red pickup truck in the roadway. Yeah, in the area of Ferry Street and High Street.
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0: Americans. 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

0: program. 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
1: Campbell.
0: Yeah. Campbell, I'm in the area right now. I'm not seeing it. I'm going to drive on up, see if I can locate it. But as of right now, I don't see it. Did they give a description of what color the vehicle was?
1: It'll be an older red truck. Or be advised, it's going to be closer on the Ferry Street side.
0: Campbell, I copy.
2: Southshore Base to Rescue 1.
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2: 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Ambulance
4: just went through Southshore. I'll be taking that call from 380. It's in regards to my call earlier.
1: 4689.
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0: 69.

0: 37. Was your RP a passerby on this, or did they give that information?
1: It was a passerby.
0: 10-4, be advised, I've checked from post all the way to the bottom of the lot. I've had negative contact. You go ahead and check rest in 98.
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1: Okay, clear traffic, South Carolina, Road 23.

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0: First one's going to be Kentucky, Henry 19271154. 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Break for last one.
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0: 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Comes back to Ben Hutchinson out of Ashland. Driver status is a 4, restrictions none, negative 29, break. Kentucky Paul 2030-3977. Comes back to Marshall Porter out of Catlettsburg. Motorcycle permit status is enforced. Intermediate license holder. Restrictions none. Break. Subject has an active protection order against the Tyler Florida out of New York. Break. Kentucky Charles 1226-3460. Comes back to Isaiah Copley out of Ashland. Motorcycle permit status is enforced. Restrictions none. Negative 29.
1: 10-4. Did you say the first one had a motorcycle endorsement as well?
0: Negative. He does not. Correction, he does. Driver status, four restrictions, man. Yep. 338.

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Did you get the 47 back? William 6 George 121. Yamaha, Ray, Christopher Ray, Calixburg.

0: Jimbo.
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1: Robert 226022206.
0: Robert 226022206. Christopher Ray, Gallagher. Motorcycle endorsement permit, intermediate enforced. Class D operator enforced. Craig Lenz is one prior speeding under 16 out of 3 points, 120 and 26. So negative 29 in test book.

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Hanukkah. 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Everything's 10-4 at the business. If no one in there has called from a cell phone.

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0: Copy, thank you.

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1: For acknowledge. Also, I forgot to advise I'm out with 355 at Harrison Street.

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0: I'll be 98. Three citations issued. Right.
1: Good.
0: What's 42's location?
1: Mason Drive, 23.
0: I think I stepped on you. What'd you say?
1: No.
0: 10-4. Show me in right there. His location.
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4: 442 to 43.
0: 43, go ahead.
4: While you're on this way, there's a green motorcycle heading back towards you as part of this group. 290's gonna try to catch up to him, but he's currently heading southbound, probably coming up on Pond Run right now.
0: Nah, I'm at 23 in Pond Run. I don't see him yet.
4: He'll be coming down the hill any second. He's going to be the one that turned off on 4th Street.
0: Yeah, I see him. He's got somebody coming up behind him.

0: 37 is going to come back to Kentucky. Sam 5, Sam 243. Sam 5, Sam 243.
1: Sam 5, Sam 243. Is the vehicle stopping?
0: Stopped at 23 in Palm Run.
1: 23 in Palm Run. Have to get better.

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0: 443. Tom, 06-444-891. 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Driver status expired, 5-5-26. Motorcycle permit expired, 7-10-25. Showing no priors, negative 29 at that level.
1: Myself in 280. We'll be 98 hour traffic stop. I'll be around down to 43's location.
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0: 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There was six foundation issues.
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1: Bring me that tag back that 290 called in. Give me the back information, please. Sam 5, Sam 243. 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

0: Route 593254, State Route 1459. I have a 40-year-old male that's screaming that he was the chosen one, as here to do the Lord's work, and they called in for mental health.
1: There was 3254, State Route 4259.
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0: to respond to 1204 Riverview Drive, 1204 Riverview Drive. 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RP advice, his wife has gone through the residence, throwing things, making threats toward him. RP is unknown if female still in the residence. Female advised she was going to go print off another lease to take his name off of it. Again, that'll be 1204 Riverview Drive.
1: 437, I copy, I'll be in route.
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0: 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I have two OLs when you're ready. Both are going to be Ohio. First one's Union Lincoln 509816. Union Lincoln 509816. 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Second one, Tom Charles 997538. 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Both Ohio.

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0: Ohio Union Lincoln 509816. Suspect with Jared Rodman out of South Point. 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
1: Stand for it, thank you.
0: 46.

Echo 5 Green. Echo Mel, he checked in for also, Matt, you're checking out, he's on his fuel. All units be 98.

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0: 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Post to work.
1: 280.
0: Virginia Street. 411 Virginia. 91. Hang up times 2. Resident. No response. 411 Virginia.
1: 280 Green. This is the one I had the other day.
0: Yeah, 10-4. It's going to be the female Alzheimer's or something like that, I believe. No response.
2: 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Please respond to area McKay Road and Sismich Lane. McKay Road and Sismich Lane. Reference to utility lines that are hanging low. Vehicles are unable to go under the line. Again, that'll be in the area McKay Road and Sismich Lane.
1: 3 and 9
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Station 60, Station 60. Please respond to area of McKay Road and Sismich Lane. McKay Road and Sismich Lane. We'll pursue. Utility line is hanging low. RP advisory phone line hanging low. Vehicles are unable to get under the line. Station 60, Station 60, Lloyd. Need to respond to area of McKay Road and Sismich Lane. McKay Road and Sismich Lane. We'll pursue low hanging power line. Phone line. RP advised vehicles are unable to get under the line. Second alert 1758.

0: I just passed the power line. What do you think to that? It's off the road. We're going to check in the guys.
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2: 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Situation's been resolved for now. The verbal only female did state she's going to come back around 8:30 tonight to get her stuff. We'll be 98.
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1: Run Kentucky Handicap 0971, John Robert.
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0: Kentucky, 0971, John Robert, expires 7/31/2026, comes back to a Mary or David Blanton out of Flatwoods, comes back on a 2020 Jeep Wrangler, verified proof of insurance, NFR.
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1: 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The wire has been taped up. You might want to let Winston know that they have a down wire.
0: And forward, 1808.
1: Down in the road, Matt.
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0: Here's the one, copy.
1: 115 to 118.
0: Good, okay.
1: It's not the Bradley Drive. Will you come off Country Club and make the left?
0: No. You have to go down and come in Arnett across from Belfont. Look, Chief, if you want to come up the way I did, cut through the golf course, come down number 6 hole, and you'll come right into it. 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

4, green. Looks like I'm going to be stopping it at 23 south at 693. Crossed over the yellow line a lot. I'll advise for everyone.

0: 4, green and black activated, he's not stopping. Continuing southbound, speeds are 68. And continuing south.
1: Not here for the
0: clear.

0: 4 Grand. Sirens active at continuing 70 miles an hour, 23 southbound, coming up on Pond Run, no traffic.
1: Dispatch to all units southbound 23 Pond Run. SS 4 is attempting to stop a vehicle without stopping 23 South Pond Run.
0: Four Dragon, we're stopping just north of Pond Run Road, US 23.

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1: North of Pond Run.
0: 20. We'll stop just north of Pond Run, just north of Pond Run.
2: Bring about out with him.
0: 142, copy.
1: 437, I got him.
0: Four forty. 100 Indian 103. 106.